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I hope you learned it note for note like good little children. 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
0: Just kick off the shoes.
1: Hit the top.
0: And begin to groove.
1: Five.
0: I don't waste no time.
1: Get down.
0: And get drunk on wine.
1: Don't stop.
0: It's time to score.
1: Hit the top.
0: So what you waiting for? Now it's my time to rap for you. So listen closer to the Sure Shot groove.
2: Ici, en français.
3: C'est 100% chanson française.